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0: 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When I get to drinking. It's about a relationship that I had in the past that after a few Jack and Cokes, I started to paint it with rose-colored glasses.
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2: Helping you catch up with date 'em or dump 'em out. It's Ashley, who just found out her best friend Megan and two other friends have been planning a trip to Hawaii for months, and they're leaving next week. The problem, Ashley had no idea about the trip and didn't even know it even existed because she wasn't invited and nobody bothered to tell her. She found out from another friend who said, "Ooh, are you excited for Hawaii?" She's like, "Wait, what?" And Ashley is a bit devastated because she and Megan have been inseparable for years. She even let Megan live with her after, I guess, there was an issue with her parents in high school, and they were roommates in college, and she's always been there for it. And now she is looking for answers because she can't think of a single reason why one of her closest friends would leave her out on a trip like this. So we were tasked to find out what Megan had to say about this.

0: this.
1: Hello.
0: Hi, is this Megan?
1: Yes.
2: Megan,
0: hi. It's JP Coriel, The Kix Morning Show. How are you?
1: I'm good. How are you doing?
0: We're good.
2: All right.
0: We were asked to give you a call today to talk to you about something.
2: Well, yeah, about something and someone.
1: Okay, well, I do know who you guys are, but I'm not really dating anyone right now, so.
0: Yeah, no, it's nothing like that.
2: No.
0: We are calling on behalf of your friend Ashley.
1: A little weird, but okay.
0: And Ashley's
3: Megan,
0: on.
3: Megan, are you seriously going to Hawaii next week without me?
0: Ashley's on the phone with us.
1: Ashley.
3: Seems like you've been planning this for months. I had to find out from somebody else.
1: I'm so sorry.
2: Are you sorry you're caught? Or Ashley excluded from the plans?
1: I knew this was going to hurt her. Plus, you said you were going to be in Chicago for work a couple days anyway. I was hoping this wasn't going to be a big deal.
3: Megan, what the f***? Why wouldn't it be a big deal? Why would you? How could you do this to me? I just don't, like,
1: Ash, I love you. You are one of my closest friends, but traveling with you is really hard.
2: How so?
3: When?
1: Since every trip we've ever taken together, first, you're terrified of flying.
3: That's not my fault.
1: I know it's not, but before flights, you take your medication, and then you're basically checked out for the rest of the day. Everybody has to help you to the airport and keep track of everything.
0: Oh, wow.
3: That's a little bit dramatic.
1: Is it? Last trip, you almost left your backpack with your laptop, an ID, and everything in the terminal while we were getting lunch, and didn't realize the entire time. You're lucky it wasn't stolen.
0: Wow.
2: So okay. It kind of gives you some anxiety too, traveling.
0: With Ashley is a little bit more of a problem. Okay. Is there anything else why you wouldn't invite her to Hawaii?
1: The excursions.
3: What about them, Meg?
1: You hate all of them. If it's snorkeling, you don't want to go. If it's hiking, it's too hot. If it's sightseeing, it's too long. And if you ever actually come with us, you spend the whole time complaining about it.
3: Mm. Okay, I feel like I don't complain that much.
1: Ashley, we're going to Hawaii. We want to explore, go on boat tours, hike, snorkel, do all of it.
2: Hard to complain in Hawaii, to be fair.
0: Yeah, true.
1: I mean, the last vacation that we took, half the group changed plans because you were miserable and they missed out on a ton of stuff.
0: So, Megan, what you're saying is this wasn't a last-minute decision. Like, this was you figured this out, this was going to be the best-case scenario for you and your other friends.
1: Yeah, no, and honestly, when we started planning this trip, everybody had the same concern.
0: Oh.
3: Everybody?
1: I'm sorry, Ash, but yeah.
3: Wow.
2: Dang.
3: This is worse.
0: Yeah.
1: And that's why I didn't tell you.
0: Okay.
2: Hey, that is very tough. That's all very tough when you get to know somebody well enough and you kind of know how they're not much of a travel bug. Like my husband.
0: Your husband? Oh my God, I forgot. He doesn't like to fly at all.
2: Well, Jackson doesn't like to fly at all either. And I know that I'm going to catch a little bit of flack, but I do like to complain, don't get me wrong, but he'll complain if you have to walk too far. Like he's, which is wild because he's an in-shape person. He's fit. He just doesn't want to walk.
0: Right.
2: So sometimes like when I think about places that I want to travel with him, I consider whether or not we'll be walking a bunch because he'll probably complain about that, you know? And so if you do complain a lot, even when you're just on vacation, exploring, having fun, I can see why it would be hard to include you, but so, I think it was rough that you didn't tell her.
0: Right, yeah, Megan, you decided not to say anything, and then this is what happened.
2: Like, hey, we're going to go do something that you're absolutely going to hate, just so you know.
1: And it was totally wrong. I should have talked to her months ago. And Ashley, I'm so sorry if I hurt you.
3: Okay, listen, you know what hurts? It's that, it's not just that you didn't invite me. It's that you all decided together that I was the problem, and then you hid that from me.
2: Mm-hmm.
1: You're totally right. I handled it terribly.
0: Okay.
2: Okay, that sounds like an earnest apology.
0: Yeah, it does. Can you guys still be friends, or is this going to be an issue?
1: I mean, I hope so. We've been through so much together.
2: Ashley, how are you feeling?
3: I don't know. It's hard hearing that your friends planned, like, their dream vacation and never intended for you to even know about it. So I don't know.
2: Mm-hmm.
0: Okay.
2: And sometimes it might just take a little bit of time.
0: Yeah.
2: And another in-depth conversation now that you both know, you know, cat's out of the bag. So you're going to have to go from here. You're going to have to find a way to go from here forward.
0: pretty expensive to get an extra ticket
2: right
0: now. If
2: you want each other in your lives, you'll have to talk about it again.
0: Okay. Ashley, I'm sorry that this is the outcome that we have for you.
2: Yeah. Hey, would it help if they brought you back a souvenir?
0: Oh my God, Corey.
2: Sorry.
0: Well, it sounds like you guys have got a lot more talking to do. So what we'll do is we'll step away and let you guys figure this out. Megan, thank you for taking our call.
2: Yeah, thank you.
0: I appreciate you being on the show with us, and I hope that you guys can sort this out.
1: Yes, thank you so much. And Ashley, we'll definitely get this figured out.
3: Okay.
0: All right. Hey, girls, thank you very much.
2: Thanks.
0: Talk about awkward.
2: I hope they can squash it.
0: Yeah, that's tough, being excluded from, like, your friends' activities.
2: Yeah, it is, and then being very close like that. So hopefully they can bury the hatchet.
0: Okay, well, hopefully this isn't a dump 'em when it comes to a friendship.
2: And her friend brings her that souvenir I suggested from Hawaii. Whatever souvenir that might look like.
0: Probably nothing from, like, deep sea fish diving or whatever, fishing or whatever.
2: I feel like that would be pretty hard to bring back on a plane. Yes, JP.
0: Well, like, little rocks or whatever underneath the water.
2: That
0: would be a good thing to bring back or not?
2: I was hoping they'd bring me the fish, but okay.
0: That's not happening. All right, well, if you need us to jump in with any issue you have in your relationship, stay up or dump them, we're here for you.
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9: Hey, good morning. Welcome back. It is Monday, June 29th. I am JP. Coriel is awake. I got a ha-ha-ha yes, and I said that she was alive. So she's here. Nick will be joining the show as well. Gonna be a hot, humid week to go into the 4th of July weekend. So just prepare yourself for that. Looking for a high around 97 today. That wet bulb thing that they've talked about before might come into play. Chance of scattered thunderstorms after 7 o'clock tonight into tomorrow early morning. And then the next couple days, pretty much the same forecast. 96 tomorrow. Scattered thunderstorms, 92 on Wednesday. Scattered thunderstorms, 91 on Thursday. Scattered thunderstorms, 91 on 4th of July Eve on Friday. Scattered thunderstorms, 92 on 4th of July. Scattered thunderstorms. And then Sunday, 86 with scattered thunderstorms. So, I guess planning for anything, it's going to be hot and humid. That's the primary as you start your day and plan your clothing out for the week. On the show today, we will get everything that went down at Country Drive Music Fest. All the fun, some great performances. And if you missed out, how you can be a part of it coming up next year. It looks like the trailer wedding is almost upon us. What now is being prepped for Travis Kelce and Taylor Swift's wedding. It's almost like a royal wedding. We'll talk about that. How we all have lost something before, but this listener really can't afford for the wrong person to find it. That is a part of what's going on with Fix My Mess today. We'll need your advice on that. Give you a chance to join us for our live country lunch with Chase Matthew at Tank's Country in the Rail Yard coming up on July 10th. We'll also have a bunch of good things. If you got some good, let us know about it by texting in 466-9696.

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0: 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On the way, Coryell's got your nitty gritty from Music City. And a bunch of good things. If you got a good thing, let us know. 466-9696. Text it in.
1: I

0: Kyle and Husker Nick.
1: Riley Green's surprising appearance and equally as surprising guest, Tim McGraw's Vegas takeover, and Kane Brown says friends are a little tougher to come by in the music scene.
0: Getting you in the know from Music Row. 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
1: Nitty gritty from Music City, powered by A1 mold testing and remediation. First of all, good morning, coming off of Country Drive Music Fest. That was an incredible few days. I'm sure, are we going to jump into that later on?
3: Oh, yeah.
1: Yeah. We'll talk about it a little more later on. Yeah. But, you know, Bailey Zimmerman, Hudson Westbrook, Cole Wetzel were the headliners, and then a bunch of other great acts. It just was awesome. So if you were there, thank you so much for coming and hanging out with us. Riley Green made a surprise appearance in Nashville. If you've ever been there, Losers Bar and Grill. So there's like a Winners and there's a Losers. It's the Midtown area. Midtown
3: you're
1: area.
3: Right. Yeah.
1: So he popped up and played a casual little show at Losers and then also was joined by Kevin James,
3: the actor comedian.
4: Love it.
3: Very cool.
1: Yeah, I guess. Right. They performed Don't Mind If I Do. Kevin James is up to something.
3: He's been spending a lot of time in Nashville.
1: Yeah. I wouldn't be surprised if all of a sudden he pulled sort of like a reverse Chris Gaines situation.
3: Oh, like maybe he's doing something for a movie?
1: Like reverse Chris Gaines. Well, no, how like Garth Brooks
3: became
1: Chris Gaines.
3: Yeah. Yeah.
1: But like, he's already famous and then would alter his appearance a little bit to be that guy. But it would be like Kevin James is already, okay, I don't know how
3: famous
1: to explain it.
3: Yeah,
1: anyways,
3: no,
1: whatever.
3: What
1: it feels
3: saying.
1: Like a reverse situation.
3: Yeah.
1: Anyway.
3: Yeah.
1: Anyways.
4: I gotcha.
1: Tim McGraw is following his wife's advice. Faith Hill had a huge hit with Let's Go to Vegas, and that's exactly what he's going to do.
3: Okay.
1: He announced recently he's returning to the Coliseum at Caesar's Palace this fall. A 5-night gig. It's like October 22nd and 24th, and then November 4th, 6th, and 7th. And
4: nice.
1: Those tickets should be on sale now. So if you're a massive McGraw fan and you want to go to Vegas at the same time, check out the Coliseum. That would be a good opportunity.
3: Yeah.
1: Lastly, Kane Brown says he feels alone in the music world and just wants like a friend in the industry.
3: Hmm.
1: He's friends with Patrick Mahomes. Oh, rough lies.
3: Mm-hmm.
1: And says he relates more to athletes because at one time he wanted to be one. He says, quote, Pat's a cool dude and he's normal. That's another thing that I also love because a lot of people have egos. I shut down around that. For me, Pat just makes it a normal hangout. Kane does have artists that he texts. He says, quote, I've always been a loner, so I'm used to it. But he said Morgan Wallen, he'd probably text me the most. Shaboozy, Chris Young, Jason Aldean. That guy's been my guy. So
3: he just needs to go hang out at Russell Dickerson and Thomas Rhett's houses. They're like neighbors.
1: Yeah.
3: And they just grill out and are regular dudes.
1: Kane Brown's neighbors with them?
3: No. Russell Dickerson and Thomas Rhett are.
1: I see what you're
3: he should
1: saying.
3: Just
1: yeah,
3: go
1: yeah.
3: over with like, I don't know, bring some food over and some booze and just
1: a
3: like, hey guys,
1: basket.
3: Can I come hang? And I bet they'd probably let him.
1: Yeah. And those are really cool. Like non-ego guys as well.
3: Big time.
1: So, I could see how that would be off-putting kind of. And then, if you just have a little more in common with athletes because you also were one and wanted to be one too, there's probably a lot of common ground there. So it
3: for
1: makes
3: sure.
1: sense. But I'm glad that he does have some friends in the industry though. It sounds like, at least in a little way.
3: A couple.
1: That's the nitty gritty from Music City. I'm Coryell with Kix 96.9.
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Husker Nick coming up. We'll get you a round of good. If you got something good, tell us about it. 466-9696 from the weekend. Something coming up. A fundraiser, whatever it may be. A bunch of good in 3 minutes. Now it's Megan Maroney.

0: This is JP, Coriel, and Husker Nick. All I really need
1: is a little good news. And this is a bunch of good things. If you got some good, let us know about it by texting in 466-9696. You can let us know as well on Facebook, X, and Instagram. One of those was congrats to Taylor and Nate got engaged over the weekend. Couldn't be happy for the two of them.
2: Congratulations.
1: What else is out there, Coriel? What's your good thing?
2: The CEO of Snapchat, Evan Spiegel, and his wife, Miranda Kerr, have helped wipe out over $500 million in medical debt for people in California. It's like 250,000 people in California that basically received a letter in the mail saying their debt had been erased.
1: Wow.
2: Yes, the CEO of Snapchat, him and his wife, they worked with a nonprofit to fund the purchase and forgiveness of medical bills. And these people didn't even need to fill out an application. It was just like a little wand was waved and the clouds split open and the light shone down and they were the chosen ones. But yeah, so it's very cool. It's kind of like I never understood this. I always thought it was so stupid. But you know how like you technically can't plug someone else's meter that they're parked at because it's like illegal or whatever?
1: Okay.
2: Does that not make sense or sound correct?
3: I didn't know that. I have no idea. Oh, never thought.
2: I'm pretty
3: about
2: sure you
3: that.
2: Can't. Like legally, you can't do that.
1: Okay.
2: Like just to like, probably, if you don't know the person, like if you weren't specifically sent there to do it, you like,
3: I'll never
2: can't
3: do it
2: that?
3: Again. I'll tell you that right now.
2: Well, okay, I still do it. I don't give a. Yeah. You know what?
3: Yeah, you know what? We're gonna be defiant.
2: But it's like that thing. It's like you can't just be like parking meter fairy. But yet you can erase $500 million worth of debt for strangers. Yeah. You know what I'm saying?
4: That's hilarious.
2: Yeah, so that's a little backwards, but I love that.
5: Are you stupid or something?
1: Nick, you're good then.
2: I am stupid.
1: I don't know why two things played at once.
2: Thank you.
1: Gotta love that on a Monday.
3: So over the weekend, Alan Jackson had his big concert that he finished out his career. An amazing career. Had just tons and tons of people like Riley Green, Luke Bryan, Cody Johnson, Lil Big Town. A spider just came right in front of my face, you guys. Oh, that's so gross. I was like, what is that? I mean, all these people came out to sing Jake Owen, John Part. I mean, you name them. Eric Church did like a acoustic set, which is super cool. The reason I bring this up, this is real special to me because Alan Jackson's retiring because he has CMT, Charcot-Marie Tooth. In my family, my dad has it. My brothers, both of them have it. All of my uncles have it. My grandparents had it. I'm the one who didn't get it.
2: Wow.
3: I don't know. It's just how it works. Like, yeah. You're born with this. And it's a cousin of Parkinson's. Like, it is a bad deal. And what it does is it makes, like, essentially, like, your nerve endings just gradually go back into your body. Like, they just kind of, they pretty soon you can't really move your hands and your toes and feet will kind of curl up. My dad's had a ton of surgeries to straighten his feet back out so he can walk, you know, that kind of stuff. And, you know, Alan Jackson has probably been dealing with, he has been dealing with this his whole life, but it started showing up a few years ago. And at his concert, a dollar of every ticket sold went to research for that to hopefully find a cure for it. So very special event for me personally, for my family and the stuff that we deal with all the time. I loved Alan Jackson's music anyways, but how much, you know, our family can relate to him and relate to the struggles he's going through, just really hits home. And I don't know, I'm glad that so many people came out to
2: very
3: honor
2: an
3: absolute legend. He did stand on stage and he goes, everybody, I'm not going to opine over this being my last show because I'm not dead. You know, he's like, I'll be fine.
2: Yeah.
3: So, you know, it was pretty cool.
1: My good thing is just a big thank you to everyone who came out to be a part of Country Drive Music Fest. It was 4 years in and the biggest party we've ever had out there. And just a big thank you from our group here at the radio station to the folks at Country Drive Golf Course, Chelsea and her husband Nick, Jared and Shelby, everybody who helped out in between. Their staff is phenomenal and they take care of everybody there. Kaylin, otherwise known as Kay, who was just running her butt off backstage to make sure the artists had everything they needed. She was amazing from front to the back. The entire crew out there.
2: Yeah, we'd be here all day if we listed all the names because everybody put in
1: so much
2: equal amount of work, if not like an insane amount of work.
1: Yeah, so, and it was constant.
2: That was crazy.
1: Work. So again, if you were a part of it, thank you for being out there and joining us for Country Drive Music Fest. It was fantastic. Put it on your calendars because June 24th through the 26th of next year, we'll be back at Country Drive Golf Course in Ashland to do this all over again. If you want to come join them for a lot of fun, every Wednesday they've got Country Drive Live out there. And you can just go out and golf, too. It's a great nine-hole golf course if you get a chance to go out and check out Country Drive Golf Course. And one more good thing is we've got a chance to join the Millionaires Club. No one's on the money, so we keep trying. $360 million in the Powerball tonight. 466-9696. Name, lucky number, phone number. Let's try to win.
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1: It sounds like Trailer's Wedding could make the Super Bowl look like a backyard barbecue. As the speculation continues with Taylor Swift and Travis Kelce's wedding possibly being this weekend in a multi-day event, multiple sources say there will be an intimate gathering at Madison Square Garden on July 2nd with about 100 people in attendance.
2: Oh, wow. And that's crazy people, they're doing it in such a big arena.
1: Well, then they're going to...
2: such like a small amount of people.
1: On the 3rd, then, they're going to have like 1,000 to 2,000 guests much larger party. So the wedding itself, 100 people-ish, and then a giant party the next day with all of their friends and stuff.
2: Yeah. I mean, they got to get it done. We got training camp coming up in a few weeks.
1: Yeah.
2: Starts up.
1: Squeeze this in here.
3: I mean, it was either Madison Square Garden or, I guess, purchase a small country.
1: Yeah.
2: Rhode Island, I'm sure
1: they could have purchased.
3: Or,
1: Rhode Island. Can we just borrow Rhode Island for a day?
2: Yeah, we're going to use it for a day.
3: Also, Rhode Island is actually very funny.
2: That would be
3: you just send all of the real roided out like hamster guys there.
2: Yeah.
1: So there's rumors that she's going to have multiple outfit changes. Fans are speculating that herself or her famous friends will perform at the wedding. Last year, she hinted that Ed Sheeran might take the stage. Recently, people have said Stevie Nicks and Tim McGraw are set to perform at this wedding. And you mentioned it. Kenny Chesney had canceled his Sphere shows for the July 3rd and 4th. Everybody's saying it's because he was invited to the wedding because he and Taylor have known each other for a very long time. That's why all of a sudden he canceled because to hang out with friends and family. It was because he's invited to Taylor's wedding.
3: That very well could be.
2: While we're on that topic, our show is also off on Friday.
1: We are off on Thursday.
2: Coincidence, maybe not.
3: To hang out with friends and family.
1: Yeah, exactly.
3: Because we're going to Taylor's wedding.
1: Wouldn't that be fantastic?
3: We're definitely not.
1: And then...
2: I'll call Patrick. We'll see what we can get.
1: And then George Kittle, the San Francisco 49ers tight end and friend of Travis, revealed some information that maybe he shouldn't have.
3: That tracks.
4: I'm wearing a blue suit, so that's all I got.
5: He is.
4: I have nothing else.
5: Shout out Stitch by Mitch.
6: Is it MSG?
4: I have no idea.
5: No, we don't know.
4: I actually asked Travis last night, and he laughed at me, so.
5: We're excited.
4: I'm half expecting there to just be a jumbo jet on a runway, and they put us on a plane somewhere.
1: Yeah, that's what he's saying. There's possibly going to happen where they get just flown off to the Madison Square Garden MSG for the wedding. But then he also revealed one request from the couple before the big day.
4: They said absolutely no gifts, but I was thinking Travis for some reason likes old coins, so I might get him an old coin.
6: Oh, I love that. That's really personal.
4: Sounds expensive too.
1: So no gifts.
3: Yeah.
2: Oh, but still an old
3: wedding.
2: But like,
3: what do you give somebody who literally has it all already?
1: Including Taylor Swift.
2: Their gift is you coming to the wedding.
1: Yeah. TMZ
3: not me,
1: says,
3: I said, I need a new air fryer.
1: You wanted a new air fryer and you got it for your wife.
3: I said, please bring gifts because an air fryer would be awesome.
2: Yeah.
1: TMZ says several members of the Kansas City Chiefs have booked rooms at the Marriott Marquis in Times Squares for the weekend. The New York Police Department confirmed deadline, quote unquote, that the NYPD and the Penn Station Amtrak officers have been reportedly informed of the wedding day.
3: I just don't get what Kittle gave up. It doesn't sound like he gave up anything.
1: He gave up that they don't want any presents.
3: Right, but like saying something that like
2: jabroni.
3: I don't think that's crazy. Like, it's not like he gave away the
2: that's information
3: and everything.
1: That's information.
2: That's all info.
3: I guess so.
1: I love how you're breaking down like what the.
2: There's no breaking down.
3: Like I'm trying to help out Kittle because
7: like,
3: I feel like he didn't give away anything. Well,
2: dude,
3: didn't.
2: That Coriel impression was good.
3: Thanks, man. The wedding that would like compromise security or something or whatever.
1: Right,
3: like
1: no,
3: I think that would have been fine.
1: Like watch the airports.
3: Okay
1: watch the little
3: that.
1: Private airports are going to be picking people up and flying them into New York City.
3: Yeah, trust me. There's going to be a lot. There would be people like popping out of manhole covers like paparazzi.
1: Is this our royal wedding? I mean, this is
3: it
1: like the biggest thing.
3: It kind of feels like it.
2: It feels like it, definitely.
1: Yeah,
3: it definitely feels like it.
1: I'm surprised there's not television coverage.
2: All sorts. I wouldn't shock me if there's something like that. Would not shock me.
3: I would think that she wouldn't want that.
2: No, I agree. I'm not saying she wants
3: it.
2: That. I'm just saying it wouldn't shock me if it happened.
3: Right. I bet she has it filmed, like some portions of it or whatever that might be included in like another like documentary type film thing that she did.
1: Oh,
3: like,
1: gotcha.
3: Her other tour.
1: Like this is like a wedding.
2: This is my wedding.
1: The wedding video after the event to like
3: or
1: today
3: be, like,
1: was a fairy tale or something.
3: The next chapter of her life or something like that.
1: Well,
3: I could see that.
1: It's super exciting. It's happening this weekend and we may or may not be going to the party.
2: We're not allowed to say.
1: Yeah.
3: You would have no way of knowing.
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Morgan Watkins, 76.9, JP Coriel, Husker Nick Mornings, coming up, Fix My Mess. 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
1: We are all recovering from 3 days of awesome sauce that was Country Dry Music Fest. The fourth annual event started on Thursday and went through Saturday. Have you even come close to recovering from your...
2: Oh, yeah.
1: Dropping it low with DJ Grant Fisher every night?
3: Oh, was Coriel partying hard?
2: Oh, man. The
1: like
2: after 6
1: a.m.
2: party,
1: one time.
2: Yeah.
3: Oh, baby.
2: Yeah, the after party doesn't go until then. I mean, it goes till 1:30 or whatever it is. But
1: the
2: anyways,
1: campers,
2: DJ
1: Grant
2: Fisher was so good. His set is great. Goodness gracious. I was... Throwing that ass in a circle.
3: Yeah,
2: on the
3: you were
2: dance
3: partying
2: floor
3: like you were a young woman again.
2: Long.
1: Yes, you were.
2: I am a young woman. I'm only 17 years old. Don't you know it?
3: Oh, boy.
1: Oh, you weren't legal.
3: Don't tell Jackson.
1: The beer tent.
2: He
1: is 17.
2: Are you kidding? He is also 17 years old.
3: Oh, nice.
2: I don't know how we're. I really don't know how we're in our 30s. I just feel like a teenager always.
3: You look like a teenager.
2: Oh, my God. Thank you.
3: What? You're welcome.
2: Thanks. But no, we were hitting it hard and. I felt really, really rough the next day. Not hungover necessarily. I felt like my body was hit by a bus. Because here's the thing, kids, when you get older, sometimes it's really just the actual physical movement of your body and joints and the use of your muscles that do you in.
3: I ran into some people that said that they had talked to you and that the quote they got from you is, "Your old woman hips hurt."
2: Sure, I probably said that. Yes,
1: hips hurt.
2: Yeah,
1: but yeah, it was a
3: she's an old gal.
2: Old woman hips.
1: It was a great time. It started on Thursday with Drew Green, Blake Whiten, and Bailey Zimmerman, which was amazing. We talked a little bit about that on Friday, and then Friday was just a nutty, fun day with Brennan Pogue, Jack Dunker, Emily Hollenshed, Colby Cooper, Aaron Watson, and Hudson Westbrook were all on the stages.
2: Incredible night.
1: And then Saturday with Briella Steiner, Noah James, Scott Wolverton, Baker Blankenship, Dasha, and Co Wetzel, which was a great way to wrap up the three-day festival. Dasha, by the way, did a shoey on stage.
2: And then couldn't get her boot back on.
1: Which gave me a great idea, because our friend Ashley said that we should get 96 Kicks socks.
3: Boot socks.
2: Okay.
1: And like give them to the artists.
2: Oh,
1: for
2: sure.
1: For moments like that.
2: Yeah.
1: When you're doing a shoey and then you can't get your boot back on, you at least have some good 96 Kicks socks to get.
2: To be fair, I think majority of them get their boot back on, so I think they would go unseen for a very long time.
3: All right, whoever your friend was that made that option, make sure they know Coriel hates that idea.
1: Yeah,
2: no,
1: Ashley, Coriel hates her idea.
3: Hates the idea. She shot it down immediately.
2: I'm just saying, unfortunately, we wouldn't see it very often, so we would have to make sure everybody got a pair. That way, we'd like,
3: is that what you're saying?
1: Yeah, make them take pictures of their boot socks and do the meet and greet stuff.
2: Yeah.
1: I can't enough. I'm excited for you. Was it Mini Mike or Tiny Mike that you and Hannah are calling it?
2: Whatever you want to call it. Just
1: okay.
2: Mini Mike, sure.
1: Mini Mike. I didn't know what you guys called it. If you had a specific name.
2: It's just like a tiny
1: Mike.
2: I mean, it's either one. It's not like an official name.
1: But yeah, they had a chance to interview quite a few of the artists, and so those videos will be popping up in the next week or so of all the fun that we had with those artists.
2: Watch TikTok.
1: It was so many good things that happened out there. If you missed out, we're sorry, because the weather was absolutely fantastic.
2: Yeah,
1: the
2: weather
1: was
2: great. Yeah. Like every once in a while, it would get a little humid because it's still summertime. Yeah. So come on now. But for the most part, just absolutely gorgeous weather. That was
3: just awesome.
2: A+.
1: And we will be back out doing it again June 24th through the 26th. So put it on your calendars for next summer. It's going to be year 5, which every year it seems to get a little bit better than the year before.
2: Yeah, they beef up things here and there a little bit by a little bit. And they already had a great thing going from the jump. So it's only going to get better.
1: Yeah, so thank you to everybody at Country Drive Music Fest, at Chelsea and Shelby and Jared and Nick and everybody that's a part of it. Greg.
2: Happy belated birthday.
1: Yeah, Greg had his birthday out there.
3: Sweet.
1: Also, thank you to our color guard. Thank you to our national anthem singers, who were phenomenal as well.
2: Yes, Addie, Bella, and Katie, thank you so much.
1: It was a great time, and we look forward to doing it all over again in 2027.
0: Coming up next.
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1: Speaking of Country Drive, we've all lost something before, but this listener really can't afford for the wrong person to find it. 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

0: 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Lincoln
1: Weather. Well, the very warm temperatures are here to stay. I know that we went from like cooler summer temperatures with clouds and rain to all of a sudden mid-90s. A little bit of a jump scare there, but I guess we had a decent weekend, so there's got to be some give and take. Mother Nature can't give us all the good stuff and then
2: all the time
1: not dunk on us after. We've got a heat advisory in effect until 9 o'clock tomorrow. For the listening area, that includes the city of Lincoln, Lancaster County. It's really the majority of southeast Nebraska. Heat index values could be up to like 106. So again, that heat advisory in effect till 9 p.m. tomorrow. Stay hydrated. Get out of the elements if you can. And then, by the way, this week, middle of this week through the weekend, there is even a chance for some thunderstorms to pop up. So keep that in mind. It is 79 now throughout the capital city. Good morning.
2: Thanks, Corel. JP Corel, Husker Nick. Stick around for Fix My Net Mess. We need your advice coming up next.

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1: On Mondays, we get into messes and trying to fix them. 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
2: Yeah. This one looks like a doozy.
1: It's going to be a challenge.
3: Ruh-roh.
1: This one came from over the weekend. It says, hey, I'm in a pretty sticky situation.
3: Sticky wicket.
1: My friends and I went to Country Dry Music Fest, and we had a great time. We took my husband's and I's camper. Don't judge me, but the drinks got a little out of hand, and I ended up making a mistake in another person's camper.
3: Uh-oh. And don't judge me.
1: Yeah.
2: Ah!
1: And to make matters worse, I think I lost my key to the camper in his camper.
2: Oh, my God.
3: Oh, no.
1: I do not want to call this person, but I need that key back. Do I just pretend the key is lost forever and get a new one? Or do I call the person and try to get the key back? It's our only key, so we will have to pay to get a new one made.
2: Oh, my God.
1: Wow.
3: That's a lot, dude.
2: Talk about a mess.
1: Yes.
2: Talk about a mess.
1: So out there with your husband's camper, you and your friends, and you don't stay in said camper. Oh,
2: so man. Either they knew this person already, or they got the information from that person. I don't know.
3: Don't drink anymore.
2: Should have happened in the first place.
3: No more drinking.
2: I think if you also reach out to get the camper key too, that opens up a whole other line of communication. I don't know.
1: How much does it cost to replace a camper key?
3: I have no idea.
2: Well, getting a key made is one thing, like getting a reprint or whatever, but like having to track down like a master key, basically.
1: Right.
2: Yeah. Might be a little more expensive.
3: This is wild to me, man.
1: I think between $400 and $300, depending on whether you're replacing a standard door storage key or a motorized RV ignition key. It sounds like it's a pull behind, is what I'm guessing, because they wouldn't be able to get the camper out of there.
3: If it was a
1: drivable motorized RV.
3: Oh boy,
2: this is crazy because it's a twofold situation.
1: Yeah,
2: the lost camper key is one. We got a whole other issue with how you lost it in the first place.
3: I'm guessing she hasn't told her husband it's even lost, because like if it's $300, then you have to explain $300.
1: Yeah,
3: she's trying to avoid getting in trouble in general. It seems in this one.
1: Holy cow! We already got a text that said just leave it there until your divorce is final. Then whoever wins the camper and the divorce can get a new key.
2: Oh.
3: There it is.
1: The way this started out.
3: I'm curious to see what the peeps have to say.
2: No kidding.
1: Well, that's what we're going to do, is we're going to take it to you guys with your advice, your experiences.
4: Next. With JP, Coryell, and Husker Nick.
1: 466-9696. 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You can let us know on Facebook, X, and Instagram. 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After the shenanigans at a Country Dry Music Fest. 466-9696. 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
2: Light them up.
1: Yeah.
2: Light them up.
1: Whatever you got to do.
2: We'll read what you say.
1: Mm-hmm.
4: 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This is JP, Coryell, and Husker Nick. 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
1: 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She took her and her husband's camper to Country Drive where she camped with a group of her girlfriends and maybe after a few too many drinks made a decision and ended up staying at somebody else's camper for the night. Now she believes the only key to the camper of her and her husband's is in this person's camper because she can't find it and doesn't know what to do. Do you spend the money to replace the key or make one incredibly awkward phone call and see about what to do? 466-9696. 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
2: On the Liberty First Credit Union Kix text club, this says, looks like Hudson Westbrook has some material to write that next big hit. Another one says, ma'am, you are 100% being judged.

0: Honesty's always the best apology regardless. Blaming it on alcohol is a cop-out. You made your bed, and now you have to sleep in it.
1: Amanda says, girl, I just paid for a new key. It's cheaper than the emotional damage from that phone call.
2: Oh, boy.
1: 466-9696. We'll get more of your calls and texts coming up on what she should do about the camper key. 466-9696. Join the conversation.

0: Lee Bryce kicks out a 6'9".
1: One of them girls.
0: JP Coyle, Husker Nick, getting into another Fix My Mess and trying to help out one of our listeners who got into a situation over the weekend at Country Dry Music Fest. Was camping with her and her husband's camper. Husband was not with. Few of her girlfriends and her were. And some drinks and a little bit of things getting out of hand. And she ended up going to somebody else's camper and spending the night. And she thinks she might have lost the key to the pull behind camper in said person's camper.
2: Well, didn't they put it like they said they made a mistake?
0: Yeah.
2: In that person's
0: they
2: camper?
0: Did say that.
3: They made a mistake in the camper. They left the key behind.
0: Mm-hmm. And
3: is
0: so,
3: that what?
0: Is that what?
3: Is that the mistake?
2: I think it's intentionally kind of vague.
0: Yes, it is.
2: But
3: oh dear.
0: So now she
2: sounds dicey.
0: She's like, do I just pretend the key is lost forever and get a new one? Do I call the person, try to get the key back? What do you think? 466-9696. You can call in. You can text in.
2: On the text club, it says, just be honest. If you have nothing to hide, he'll probably appreciate the honesty.
0: Okay.
2: Another person said, the only way to handle this is Kix making the phone call live. Ah. LOL.
0: Oh, wow. Megan says, just call him and say, hey, I think I accidentally left my camper key there. You don't have anything else you have to say about it. Just that you might have left your camper key in their camper.
2: Mm. Okay.
3: I think they're trying to avoid calling this
2: person.
3: Yeah. Because of the embarrassing, whatever. They're
0: part of it. Mm-hmm. Okay. 466-9696. If you want to add to it, what do you think they should do? 466-9696. Call in, text in, or let us know on Facebook, X, and Instagram.

0: JP, Coriel, and Husker Nick.
1: It's Fix My Mess Monday, and if you're just joining us, one of our listeners says she took her and her husband's camper to Country Drive Music Fest, where she camped with a group of her girlfriends, and after a few too many drinks, she made a decision she regrets, which involves staying in someone else's camper for the night, and now she believes the only key to their pull-behind camper is somewhere she'd rather not go looking for it, i.e. the camper she stayed in overnight. Does she spend the money to replace the key, or get a hold of this person, or come clean to her husband?
2: Oh my goodness. That's all bad news.
1: Yeah. What is your thoughts? What is your advice? Have you experienced something like this? 466-9696. You can text in. You can let us know on Facebook, X, and Instagram to tell us what's going on.
3: So, referencing how she said she made a mistake in someone else's camper.
1: Okay.
3: Also, to reiterate, not quite sure what that means. Mm, this person says maybe the mistake is actually that she pooped in the camper.
2: I was
3: gonna
2: say,
3: doesn't want to go looking for the key because then they'll know she's the one that did the pooping. Go
2: back. That's true. What if she dropped the bomb and then dropped the key out of her pocket while her pants were down? Uh-oh.
3: Yeah.
2: Maybe. There's a couple different ways it seems
1: that's
2: that could
1: a possibility.
2: Happen.
3: Which, by the way, every time I used a porta potty, I know we had the camper, but every time we were in the festival space and I used the porta potty, I got really, really nervous about my rings, like my wedding rings on my hand.
1: Yeah.
3: Because when you're out and about, especially if you're wearing like denim and shorts, and it does get a little toasty every once in a while, it gets a little humid, you got to really roll those, you got to really tug those things off you. They get stuck to your body.
1: Yeah,
3: and I was
1: like, I
3: could just see this going south. So I would like put my thumb on my ring finger and lock it close.
2: Did you ever knock on the doors when they were said closed on it and go, JP, you sleeping in there?
3: Yeah.
2: Just to see if he's
3: JP,
2: in there.
3: JP, wake up.
1: That was so long ago.
2: JP, you sleeping in there?
3: On Facebook, KX969, Carrie says, you come clean to your husband about what you did, and then the key replacement is the responsibility of whichever one gets the camper and the divorce. To go back to what the first person said about
1: getting the key.
3: Adding the divorce in there. Oh my God.
1: Kayla says festival camping is basically Vegas with generators, but get the key back.
3: Kenzie says, honesty, it goes a long way. Tell your husband the truth. You'll probably need that key to sleep in the camper after you tell him.
1: Oof.
3: Ooh, donk. Nadia says, so they slept with someone else and left their camper key in there? I think this is much bigger than the audience.
2: Oh, boy.
1: That's a good point,
3: it's too. It's a doozy.
1: Brandon says, a real lesson is pace yourself with drinks. Emily says, one bad choice doesn't have to become a lifetime of lies.
3: Jasmine says, it was a choice, period. The fact that you seem more concerned about the key needing, about the key needing found rather than like coming clean and your marriage needing the fixing says more than enough. Hopefully your husband hears us and puts two and two together.
1: Oh, wow. Stephanie also says, this is exactly why I listen to Fix My Mess. Every week I realize my life isn't nearly as bad as somebody else's.
2: You know... Yes. Good God.
1: Thank you, Stephanie. That's really good.
3: Another text call says, what if the key fell outside of the camper? I'd pay for a new key to avoid making the call more awkward.
1: Oh, okay. Yeah. Like you lost it somewhere while you're out at the festival and you can't find the key and you just left the door unlocked for you and your girlfriend.
3: So just continuing to lie, depending on what the mistake is. Again, we don't know what this mistake is. But
1: the key is misplaced. The key is lost. A-I-E replacing it.
3: Yeah.
1: That's not lying. I mean, it got lost.
2: You're right now being a defense lawyer for a guy who told you he was guilty.
1: I feel like Seth Morris from Liberty Law right now. Like I'm trying to defend a...
3: I think it's easy to assume what this mistake was, like what it was. But also at the same time, since we don't know, there's always room for it being... Maybe it was just worded poorly, but...
1: Right.
3: I guess that might be too much of a benefit of the doubt type of situation. I don't know.
1: Well, if you have something to say about it, feel free to let us know by texting in 466-9696 or add your comment to the post on Facebook KX969 if you need us to bring the awkward situations to the radio.
3: And amplify the mess.
1: Yeah. We'll be glad to do it. Just reach out to be a part of Fixing My Mess.
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1: Moments of, being brave, but not so much. And then also a very unfortunate name coming up.
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Randy Houser, K769, JP Coriel, Husker Nick Mornings coming up. An opportunity to see this guy live with a live country lunch by revealing the most ridiculous, but maybe also awesome, but also cringeworthy names of people and things that are just ridiculous.

0: JP, Coriel, and Husker Nick.
1: If one of y'all says some silly ass name, this whole class is gonna feel my wrath.
2: A little bit of Aaron.
3: Aaron.
2: To lead us into a conversation, a woman has called her sister out for the baby daughter name that she's come up with.
4: What was it?
2: Insisting the spelling makes it a pretty name. But a 30-year-old says her younger sister, about 6 months pregnant, and is thrilled to be giving their parents a grandchild. And so she revealed that the name she went with was Chlamydia.
3: Spelled with a K.
2: Yeah.
3: Hear me out.
4: Oh, boy.
3: Hear me out.
2: Okay.
3: Would I ever do this? No. But take the idea that word already exists and for what it is, take that out of your brain. Just try to pretend like Men in Black yourself here and be like, swoop, wipe the memory. Chlamydia kind of sounds like it'd be a pretty name. That has a ring to it.
2: So Chlamydia Cassidy would be the name of your baby?
3: See, that sounds so good.
2: That's going to flow. Yeah.
3: If it weren't already the word.
2: Right.
3: I think it sounds pretty. You're gonna call me insane, but like I've talked to friends about this before. I have a running list of words that are already words that would actually be cute baby names if they weren't already the word.
2: Oh, really?
3: Yes.
2: Okay.
3: Do you want me to dive into that?
2: Yes, please.
4: Yes, okay. Coriel, let's hear what you got.
3: Okay.
2: Special list.
3: Hear me out. Avalanche.
2: Abby?
3: It's like Ava meets Blanche. Ava meets Blanche, sorry.
4: Avalanche.
3: But like Avalanche?
4: Avalanche.
3: Take it out of your brain. It's not the word that you know. If you just, hi, here's
2: Abby
3: Avalanche.
2: For short. Hey, Abby.
3: Or just Ava. You can call her, well, Blanche doesn't sound good, but you know. I think that's okay. You know, the other words too, I like misery and agony. Misery and agony. Agony more than misery.
2: Those sound like the name of your twins.
4: Yeah.
3: Yes. In a perfect world.
2: Agony is not beautiful. Beautiful.
3: I think it is.
2: Okay.
3: It sounds like
4: wow.
3: I don't know. I don't know how to describe it.
4: I don't know how to react to this.
3: Also on the list. Hear me out. Areola.
2: Because it kind of sounds like Ariel. Yeah.
3: Sure.
2: That makes sense.
3: It just flows. I think Areola, if it wasn't already part of a boob, would make a pretty name. I also have on this list Cayenne.
2: Cayenne, I've heard that before.
4: I've heard that name before.
3: Really?
2: Yeah.
3: I've never heard of Cayenne.
2: Named after the pepper.
3: Yeah.
2: Yeah.
3: Celery. Celery would be pretty. Minnow.
4: Minnow.
2: And just add on there guppy.
3: Sure. Corset.
2: Corset?
4: Is this, can I ask you a question?
3: But you spell it with like E-T-T-E.
2: Oh.
4: Can you fess up real quick?
3: What?
4: You got a hold of the list your mom and dad had for possible names for you, didn't you? Come on.
2: Is that it?
4: That's exactly, come on there. Yeah.
3: Hold on. All right, I'm about to hit my crescendo here.
2: Okay.
3: Okay, dementia.
2: Coriel.
3: Call her Demi. Hear me out.
4: My name's Demi. It's short for dementia.
3: Alimony.
2: My kind.
3: Alimony also sounds pretty.
2: Allie.
3: Basically.
2: You call her Allie or you call her Moni?
3: Nope. Probably going to have to call her Allie.
4: That's so funny.
3: And then also, basically every allergy medication out there, Allegra, Claritin.
2: Oh,
3: Zyrtec's 100%. A little out there, but Allegra, Claritin for sure.
2: Zizol.
4: Those are all
3: Zizol. Named.
4: Yeah, when you hear them, you're like, huh, that sounds like a kid's name for sure.
3: And then my very last two, larceny and felony.
2: Again, the twins that Coriel and Jackson
3: larceny
2: have.
3: And felony. That's a pretty name.
2: They have to go together.
4: Felony.
2: I can't just name.
3: Yeah, it'd
2: one
3: have to be in multiples, obviously. But yes, I could keep going, but those are my favorites.
2: Yeah, I don't think anybody's ever going to steal any of those baby names away from you, Coriel.
3: I'm sure someone's already probably.
4: There is definitely a kid named Felony.
3: There's
4: that
3: gotta be
2: somewhere.
4: I guarantee.
3: There's gotta be. So we want to know the baby names that would be cute if they weren't already words.
2: Oh my God, really?
3: And you can get crazy with it. Because, okay. I mean, you heard my list, so yeah. I don't know how much crazier we can get. Tell us on Facebook at KX969, and you will qualify for a 4-pack of tickets for that live country lunch with Chase Matthew, July 10th at Tank's Country. It's an exclusive lunch with him. You cannot buy tickets. You can't walk up for it. You have to win your way in order to go. Yes, and then you get free food on top of that. Tank's has added their Cluckin' Tank's Nashville hot chicken and all that good stuff. So we'll get you hooked up with lunch and a show with Chase Matthew.
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1: All the bars are closed.
0: 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This might be the most Australian story you'll hear all week.

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1: Australia, Australia, Australia, Australia, we love you. Amen.
2: But not really, because it's like the scariest place around.
3: It is so beautiful and so terrifying at the same time.
2: Millie Alcock, who plays Supergirl, is from Australia. And so we interviewed her on, I think, the Today Show and said, is it as scary as you think? She's like, no, it's fine in like the cities.
3: It's if you when that's the answer, that's crazy. You know that it's bad.
4: Plus, she's grown up around this her whole life. She's used to spiders.
2: She's used to
4: all the stuff.
2: Yeah. So there's a guy in Australia had to call in an expert after dealing with double nopes. His name is Stuart, and he had to call, this is a fact, this is a business, Sunshine Coast Snake Catchers 24/7. It's the name of this business. He had to call to his Queensland home because there was a reported snake in his bedroom dresser. And it wasn't a small snake either. When they got in his room, not only did they find a serpent, but also a huge spider that had made a wall in its home. Like, it's living in the wall.
3: That's the thing that is so insane to me is the stories that I've come across on like podcasts and things of like an infestation of insane spiders and snakes and things like that, or even just like beetles that are the size of like a small dog
2: that we were talking about
3: take up the room in your walls. So it's like you just hear them all the time.
2: Somebody backstage at Country Drive was telling me, like, because I grew up on a Christmas tree farm. They were talking about they grew up on a different farm, and I said, yeah, I grew up on a Christmas tree farm. And like, well, we had live Christmas trees for forever until one year we got one and brought it home, and it had a whole bunch of spiders living in it.
4: Yeah, dude, that happens.
2: Craziness.
4: Yeah, that's not, I mean, honestly, that's like whenever I buy a Christmas tree, I'm always like, how many bugs did I just bring in my house? Gross.
2: So this guy, the pros that came over from Sunshine Coast Snake Catchers 24/7, they grabbed the spider and just took it outside and put it on a tree.
4: No.
2: And then they bagged up the snake and did the same. Just let it back out into the wild.
4: Doesn't it just come right back in the house? Like, that's how I feel.
2: Yeah.
3: If they got in, there's a way they're getting in.
2: Oh, yeah.
3: So just putting them back outside isn't going to help.
4: Yeah, my dad would always capture, like, rabbits and stuff in his backyard, and then he'd take them, you know, down to Halleck Park and Papillion to let them go. I swear within 10 minutes that thing had its butt back to our house.
2: They're right back there.
3: The thing that, well, there's a lot of things in Australia that terrify me, but the rabbit hole that is constantly on my FYP because I have always watched videos on it, like on TikTok.
2: Yeah. For old people who don't know what FYP means, help them out.
3: It means like the For You page.
2: Yes.
3: Yeah, so it's like, it's your equivalent of your Facebook news feed, but like, it's your FYP.
2: It's your FYP.
3: Giant huntsman spiders.
2: Oof.
3: That's what they're called.
4: They're so gross.
3: By name, terrifying. But they are literally the largest spider by leg span on Earth, which often reaches like over a foot long.
4: Yeah, they're like a dinner plate, man.
3: Yes, they are literally like the size of a dinner plate. And and then just the average huntsmen are not very awesome either, because their leg span is generally the size of a human hand.
2: Oh my God.
4: Gross.
3: Disgusting.
2: Yeah.
3: And those giant huntsman spiders, because of their color too, I guess, they camouflage medicine into a lot of things.
2: Yeah.
3: They're massive, so you'd think like, oh, I'd be able to see them right away.
4: No.
3: They can. They'll squish their body up underneath your door handle of your car.
2: Oh, my God.
4: Yeah, and just be all up in there.
3: And be all up in there, so you'll go, like, to yank your door handle open.
2: And this giant spider comes out from underneath your...
3: Oh, yep. That gives me the chills right now, just saying it out loud.
4: My brother, this is in that same vein. My brother lives in Virginia, Stafford, Virginia, right outside of Washington, D.C. Giant like black snakes get into his house all the time.
3: No.
4: And he has a bathroom downstairs, and the other day he goes, I was sitting on the toilet on my phone.
3: Don't you say it.
4: And I felt this weird thing brush against my leg.
3: No.
4: He sent us this photo because he decapitated this thing. And I bet you it was like 2 inches in diameter how thick this snake was.
3: No.
4: And it was wrapping around his leg while he was pooping.
3: You know it's bad when like, okay, to be very stereotypical, a lot of times when there's a snake or a spider in the house or something icky, you're calling your husband or
4: something, right?
3: Right. Like, here, come take care of this. I know that's not everybody's experience, but that kind of is the general thing.
2: Right.
3: You know it's bad when this guy in Australia, this guy is like, I'm tapping out. Uh-huh. I bet this guy, super brave. I bet he's very capable and big macho man. Don't get me wrong. But he has to call someone to address the situation.
4: I'm not messing with that.
2: Yeah.
3: Yeah. They're, like, that's absurd to me. Mm-hmm. That's insane. Why would anybody actually live in Australia?
2: No.
3: I don't get it.
0: Coming up next.
5: Go! 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
2: Coming up, lots of good, including your chance to join the Millionaires Club.
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2: Hey, it's JP, and you know, just like you, I love listening to the radio. 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We buy cars and groceries, couches, lawnmowers, you name it. 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

0: This is JP, Coriel, and Husker Nick.
1: It sounds like Trailer's Wedding could make the Super Bowl look like a backyard barbecue. As the speculation continues with Taylor Swift and Travis Kelce's wedding possibly being this weekend in a multi-day event, multiple sources say there will be an intimate gathering at Madison Square Garden on July 2nd with about 100 people in attendance.
2: Oh, wow. And that's crazy. People, they're doing it in such a big arena.
1: Well, then they're going to.
2: Such like a small amount of people.
1: On the 3rd, then, they're going to have like 1,000 to 2,000 guests in much larger party. So the wedding itself, 100 people-ish, and then a giant party the next day with all of their friends and stuff.
2: Yeah. I mean, they got to get it done. We got training camp coming up in a few weeks.
1: Yeah.
2: Starts up.
3: Squeeze this in here.
4: I mean, it was either Madison Square Garden or, I guess, purchase a small country.
1: Yeah.
2: Rhode Island, I'm sure they could have purchased.
4: Rhode Island.
1: Can we just borrow Rhode Island for a day?
2: Yeah, we're going to use it for a day.
4: Also, Rhode Island is actually very funny.
2: That would be
4: you just send all of the real roided out like hamster guys there.
2: Yeah.
1: So there's rumors that she's going to have multiple outfit changes. Fans are speculating that herself or her famous friends will perform at the wedding. Last year, she hinted that Ed Sheeran might take the stage. Recently, people have said Stevie Nicks and Tim McGraw are set to perform at this wedding. And you mentioned it. Kenny Chesney had canceled his Sphere shows for the July 3rd and 4th. Everybody's saying it's because he was invited to the wedding because he and Taylor have known each other for a very long time.
4: Oh.
2: Yeah.
1: That's why all of a sudden he canceled because to hang out with friends and family. It was because he's invited to Taylor's wedding.
4: That very well could be.
2: While we're on that topic, our show is also off on Friday.
1: We are off on Friday.
2: Coincidence, maybe not.
4: To hang out with friends and family.
1: Yeah, exactly.
4: Because we're going to Taylor's wedding.
1: Wouldn't that be fantastic?
4: We're definitely not.
1: And then...
2: I'll call Patrick. We'll see what we can get.
1: And then George Kittle, the San Francisco 49ers tight end and friend of Travis, revealed some information that maybe he shouldn't have.
4: That tracks.
5: I'm wearing a blue suit, so that's all I got.
6: He is.
5: I have nothing else.
6: Shout out Stitch by Mitch.
7: Is it MSG?
5: I have no idea.
6: No, we don't know.
5: I actually asked Travis last night, and he laughed at me, so.
6: We're excited.
5: I'm half expecting there to just be a jumbo jet on a runway, and they put us on a plane somewhere.
1: Yeah, that's what he's saying. There's possibly going to happen where they get just flown off to the Madison Square Garden MSG for the wedding. But then he also revealed one request from the couple before the big day.
5: They said absolutely no gifts, but I was thinking Travis for some reason likes old coins, so I might get him an old coin.
7: Oh, I love that. That's really personal.
5: Sounds expensive, too.
1: So no gifts.
4: Yeah.
2: Oh, but still an old wedding.
4: Well, like, what do you give somebody who literally has it all already?
1: Including Taylor Swift.
2: Their gift is you coming to the wedding.
4: Yeah.
1: TMZ
4: not me,
1: says,
4: I said, I need a new air fryer.
1: you wanted a new air fryer and you got it for your wife.
4: I said, please bring gifts because an air fryer would be awesome.
2: Yeah.
1: TMZ says several members of the Kansas City Chiefs have booked rooms at the Marriott Marquis in Times Squares for the weekend. The New York Police Department confirmed deadline, quote unquote, that the NYPD and the Penn Station Amtrak officers have been reportedly informed of the wedding day.
4: I just don't get what Kittle gave up. It doesn't sound like he gave up anything.
1: He gave up that they don't want any presents.
4: Well, right, but like saying something that like
2: jabroni.
4: I don't think that's crazy. Like, it's not like he gave away the
2: that's information
4: and everything.
1: That's information.
2: That's all info.
4: Yeah,
2: that's
4: I guess so.
1: I love how you're breaking down like what the.
2: There's no breaking down.
4: Like, I'm trying to help out Kittle because
1: like,
4: I feel like he didn't give away anything. Well,
2: dude,
4: didn't.
2: That Coriel impression was good.
4: Thanks, man. The wedding that would like compromise security or something or whatever.
1: Right,
4: like,
1: no,
4: I think that would have been fine.
1: Like, watch the airports.
4: Okay,
1: watch the little private airports are going to be picking people up and flying them into New York City.
4: Yeah, trust me. There's going to be a lot of, there's going to be people like popping out of manhole covers, like paparazzi.
1: Is this our royal wedding? I mean, this is like the biggest thing.
4: It kind of feels like it.
2: It feels like it, definitely.
1: Yeah.
4: It definitely feels like it.
1: I'm surprised there's not television coverage.
2: All sorts. I wouldn't shock me if there's something like that. Would not shock
4: me. I would think that she wouldn't want that.
2: No, I agree. I'm not saying she wants that. I'm just saying it wouldn't shock me if it happened.
4: Right. I think that I bet she has it filmed, like some portions of it or whatever that might be included in like another like documentary type film thing that she did.
1: Oh,
4: like,
1: gotcha.
4: Her other tour.
1: Like this is like a wedding.
2: This is my wedding.
1: The wedding video after the event to like
4: or
1: today
4: be like
1: a fairy tale
4: or something. The next chapter of her life or something like that. I could see.

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1: It's super exciting. It's happening this weekend, and we may or may not be going to the park.
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0: And this is a bunch of good things. If you got some good, let us know about it by texting in 466-9696. You can let us know as well on Facebook, X, and Instagram. One of those was at congrats to Taylor and Nate got engaged over the weekend. Couldn't be happy for the two of them.
1: Congratulations.
0: What else is out there, Coriel? What's your good thing?
1: The CEO of Snapchat, Evan Spiegel, or Spiegel, and his wife, Miranda Kerr, have helped wipe out over $500 million in medical debt for people in California. It's like 250,000 people in California that basically received a letter in the mail saying their debt had been erased.
0: Wow.
1: Yes, the CEO of Snapchat, him and his wife, they worked with a nonprofit to fund the purchase and forgiveness of medical bills. And these people didn't even need to fill out an application. It was just like a little wand was waved and the clouds split open and the light shone down and they were the chosen ones. But yeah, so it's very cool. It's kind of like I never understood this. I always thought it was so stupid. But you know how like you technically can't plug someone else's meter that they're parked at because it's like illegal or whatever?
0: Okay.
1: Does that not make sense or sound correct?
2: I didn't know that. I had no idea. Oh.
1: I'm pretty sure you can't do that.
0: Okay. Mm.
1: Like, just to, like, probably. If you don't know the person, like, if you weren't specifically sent there to do it, you, like,
2: I'll never do it again. I'll tell you that right now.
1: Well, I don't give it.
0: Yeah.
1: You know what?
2: Yeah, you know what? We're going to be, defiant.
1: But it's like that thing. It's like, you can't just be, like, parking meter fairy. But yet you can erase $500 million worth of debt for strangers. Yeah. You know what I'm saying?
0: That's hilarious.
1: Yeah, so that's a little backwards, but I love that.
3: Are you stupid or something?
0: Nick, you're good then.
1: I am stupid.
0: I don't know why two things played at once. Gotta love that on a Monday.
2: So over the weekend, Alan Jackson had his big concert that he finished out his career. An amazing career. Had just tons and tons of people like Riley Green, Luke Bryan, Cody Johnson, Little Big Town. A spider just came right in front of my face, you guys. Oh, that's so gross. I was like, what is that? I mean, all these people came out to sing Jake Owen, John Part. I mean, you name them. Eric Church did like a acoustic set, which is super cool. The reason I bring this up, this is real special to me because Alan Jackson's retiring because he has CMT, Charcot-Marie-Tooth. In my family, my dad has it. My brothers, both of them have it. All of my uncles have it. My grandparents had it. I'm the one who didn't get it.
1: Wow.
2: I don't know. It's just how it works. Like, yeah. You're born with this. And it's a cousin of Parkinson's. Like, it is a bad deal. And what it does is it makes, like, essentially, like, your nerve endings just gradually go back into your body. Like, they just kind of, they pretty soon you can't really move your hands and your toes and feet will kind of curl up. My dad's had a ton of surgeries to straighten his feet back out so he can walk, you know, that kind of stuff. And, you know, Alan Jackson has probably been dealing with, he has been dealing with this his whole life, but it started showing up a few years ago. And at his concert, a dollar of every ticket sold went to research for that to hopefully find a cure for it. So very special event for me personally, for my family and the stuff that we deal with all the time. I loved Alan Jackson's music anyways, but how much, you know, our family can relate to him and relate to the struggles he's going through, just really hits home. And I don't know, I'm glad that so many people came out to honor an absolute legend. He did stand on stage and he goes, everybody, I'm not going to opine over this being my last show because I'm not dead. You know, he's like, I'll be fine.
1: Yeah.
2: So, you know, it was pretty cool.
0: My good thing is just a big thank you to everyone who came out to be a part of Country Drive Music Fest. It was 4 years in and the biggest party we've ever had out there. And just a big thank you from our group here at the radio station to the folks at Country Drive Golf Course, Chelsea and her husband Nick, Jared and Shelby, everybody who helped out in between. Their staff is phenomenal and they take care of everybody there. Kaylin, otherwise known as Kay, who was just running her butt off backstage to make sure the artists had everything they needed. She was amazing from front to the back, the entire crew out there.
1: Yeah, we'd be here all day if we listed all the names because everybody put in
0: so much
1: work. Equal amount of work, if not like an insane amount of work.
0: Yeah, so. And it was constant.
1: That was crazy.
0: Work. So again, if you were a part of it, thank you for being out there and joining us for Country Drive Music Fest. It was fantastic. Put it on your calendars because June 24th through the 26th of next year, we'll be back at Country Drive Golf Course in Ashland to do this all over again. If you want to come join them for a lot of fun, every Wednesday they've got Country Drive Live out there. And you can just go out and golf, too. It's a great nine-hole golf course if you get a chance to go out and check out Country Drive Golf Course. All I really need is a little good news. And one more good thing is we've got a chance to join the Millionaires Club. No one's on the money, so we keep trying. $360 million in the Powerball tonight. 466-9696. Name, lucky number, phone number. Let's try to win.
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0: do it for us. We're probably going to go find a corner somewhere and curl up into a ball and pass out for a while. No, I got to do a show till noon at least. You get to go lay down for a little bit, Corey, all right? No?
1: Wait, when? Today?
0: Now?
1: Yeah, no, show's over. Oh, man, I wish. It's like probably, what, 10:30, 11 o'clock tonight, maybe?
0: Oh, tonight, maybe?
1: No, okay. I will try. I'm going to get a nap in a little bit later on, I think.
0: It's important.
1: I'm going to need one.
0: Especially after 3 days at Country Drive Music Fest. It was so much fun, but man.
1: I would do it all over again.
0: Yeah, I would too. Just got to have a couple of recovery hours or days to make up for
1: it. Well, next time I'm just bringing more Red Bull.
0: There you go. Just live on Red Bull and Red Bull and Zins and call it good. Huh? A lot of people do, I'm sure.
1: Oh, yeah, sure.
0: But yes, thank you to Country Drive Golf Course and Country Drive Live and Country Drive Music Fest. All their staff and people were amazing. It was a great event again. We are looking forward to next year, June 24th through the 26th, our first show on the lock for the concert series of 2027.
1: And hey, by the way, new this year was the Lincoln Sport Parachute Club.
0: Oh, that does not get enough credit. Their video of them jumping out is unreal.
1: Yes, I wish I would have had the POV from the audience because we were on the stage and I only actually saw one of them once, barely.
0: Yeah.
1: Go by because of our vantage point from the stage. So everyone in the crowd got such a cool view, and watching the videos after the fact, I really wish I would have been able to see that for myself in person. But man, that looked so awesome. And thank you to those guys for doing it. I mean, wow.
0: It's impressive. It was impressive.
1: So we'd bring up the color guard.
0: Yeah.
1: And there'd be patriotic songs playing, usually Toby Keith, you know. And then they drop down while the crowd sings the song.
0: Mm-hmm.
1: And having the whole place just scream Toby Keith with the parachute club raining down from the sky and the color guard, and then the national anthem singer comes out. It was just wow. It was so awesome.
0: It was tremendous. So hey, again, thank you, Country Drive staff and their crew. Absolutely amazing. We'll do it again coming up in June, and you can say thank you as well on our social media pages. You can see all that stuff and let them know what you thought. In fact, I think you can actually choose who you'd like to be at next year's festival, too.
1: They always take your suggestions and recommendations. So
0: 100%.
1: Seriously, while they've got the dates locked in and they're starting to drill down on contracts and stuff, you got to let them know ASAP. Like, who do you really want to see next year? And they do their best.
0: They listen.
1: Yeah, they really do. They listen big time.
0: All right, coming up tomorrow, we'll be back with Dana Bertombum. We have a dumb debate, some more JP Mix's guests to get you tickets to see Chase Matthew live with our live country lunch. You can also experience that by letting us know about the ridiculous baby names on Facebook KX969 to get in for that awesome thing that's coming up July 10th. Have a great day. Another 12 in a row is next.
2: 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JP, Coriel, and Husker Nick. 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
7: Lincoln Weather.
6: Well, the weather guys at 1011 say dangerous heat today and tomorrow and severe storms possible. We'll have a heat advisor and heat effects. Heat warning in effect, that is, for eastern Nebraska through tomorrow night with heat index values between 100 and 110 likely this afternoon into tomorrow as well. So heads up on that. Look for a high of 97. Scattered thunderstorms mostly over the evening hours tonight. But if severe weather breaks out, we'll break in. And it's like a copy and paste. 96 and scattered thunderstorms tomorrow. 92 same. 91 same. Friday 93 same. 4th of July 92 and same. Let's get you done with this work weekend. Into the 4th of July weekend. It's 81 now. And back to another 12 in a row. We got Riley's new one. Eric Church 2. Now it's Morgan Wallen.
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That's newcomer Stella Lefty, her song Boston on Kix 96.9. Before that was Bailey Zimmerman, was amazing at Country Dry Music Fest. The biggest part of the summer came and went and was outstanding. How you can be a part of next year on the way. Now it's Jason Aldean. It's Kix.

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1: Luke Combs on Kix 96.9. I'm JP, that guy living his dream. Got to be a part of Alan Jackson's final concert. Got the set list and AJ to sign it for him. I mean, you hang that. You might get a frame. You put that in a frame, you hang it in your house somewhere, right? I mean, I would. Here's Tyler Hubbard. It's Kix. Amen.

0: New music first, Woman's on Kicks. Like I mentioned, Country Dry Music Fest was so much fun this year. It's back again next year. 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June 24th through the 26th in 2027, we'll be back and better than ever. You can actually go to their social media pages as well and let them know who you want to come next year for Country Dry Music Fest.
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That's Lenny Wilson on Kix 96.9. 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Hudson Westbrook on the way. We had way too good of a time at Country Drive Music Fest with him and you. Thanks for being a part of the fun.

0: We'll have a Dan and Dubham Tuesday. Give you a chance to win your way into our live country lunch with Chase Matthew in another round of JP Mix's Guess. And a dumb debate to get everybody all riled up.
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0: 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That's your first task because, well, it's kind of an easy one. Then fill out the application to be an account executive. You could be the next member of the Kix family. And who knows, maybe I'll buy your lunch your first week. Or at the very least, I'll get Coryell to do it. Connoisseur Media is an equal opportunity employer.
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That's MacArthur by Hardy, Tim McGraw, Eric Church, and Morgan Wallen. 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

party on Kix 96.9. We had an awesome party that is Country Drive Music Fest. Again, a huge thank you to the 10,000 plus who came to hang with us at the biggest part of the summer. And of course, the staff out there, just the best. Chelsea, Shelby, Jared, Nick, their dad, Gray, everybody was amazing out there. From Bailey Zimmerman to Co-Wetzel to Hudson Westbrook, Aaron Watson, Dasha. It was an incredible weekend. And put you on your calendars for next year, June 24th through the 26th. Don't miss out.

0: Insomnia, Claritin, Denim, Felony, get your butts down here. 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

the sky. Driven up and down the coast a few times. London, Paris, paradise. 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And damn, babe.

Taylor Swift, Toy Story 5. On Kicks 96.9, of course, all the rumors flowing about her and Travis Kelce's wedding coming up this next weekend. Madison Square Garden, who's performing, who's coming. We'll let you know as soon as we get our invite. We have Friday off, specifically, just in case, Taylor. We're ready to come to New York City.

0: 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On the way, Shaboozy, Bailey Zimmerman's latest, and that forecast, dangerously hot. The details coming up.
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8: From the 10-11 Weather Center. Lincoln
3: Weather. Well, already a dangerous heat. A heat advisory and extreme heat warning in effect for all of our listening area until tonight. And then into tomorrow as well. It'll kick back in. Look for a high around 97 today. Chance of scattered thunderstorms this evening into tomorrow morning early. If any severe weather breaks out, we'll break in. Then it's just like a copy and paste. Tomorrow, 96 scattered storms, 92 Wednesday, 91 Thursday, 93 by Friday, 92 Saturday for 4th of July. And chance of scattered storms every single day through Sunday. So just a heads up on that and stay cool, stay hydrated. Coming up, baby.

1,000 plus at Country Dry Music Fest for the biggest part of the summer. Lock it in for next year, June 24th through the 26th. We'll be back out there for the 5th annual Country Dry Music Fest. And let us know who you want to see out there. Now it's Morgan Wallen, Don't We? New first.

Sid Cover, Zach, John King on Kix 96.9. I'm JP out the door. Have a great rest of your day. Coriel is in next. She's going to take care of your lunch hour. She also got lucky enough to get back in time to see this guy live at Country Drive Music Fest. Went to Rosie's wedding and then make it back lickety-split to say hello to Coat Wetzel. The next big batch of stars coming your way to Country Drive Music Fest.

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0: Beautiful Things by Megan Maroney. It's Kix Country. In a few weeks, she's live at Pinnacle Bank Arena. And of course, we've got free tickets for you to win on the concert page. You know the drill. 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The concert calendar continues. I know we just said goodbye to Country Drive Music Fest 2026. So it is sad. It's a bummer, but we had such a good time. You can recap it on our socials. And then please tag us in anything that you got that you think we want to see. I mean, even if it's a good shot of Co Wetzel on stage and you want to brag at your faux tag skills, please tag us at KZKX969 on Instagram. 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But we are looking forward to the rest of the concert calendar year. 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
5: We've got a heat advisory in place till 9 o'clock tomorrow for the listening area. That includes Lancaster County and the city of Lincoln and really all of southeast Nebraska. 95 for your high today, and your heat index value could reach 106. So some serious heat. Stay hydrated, stay indoors as much as you can. This week's going to be pretty warm, low to mid-90s pretty consistently. And then by middle of the work week into next weekend, you could see a thunderstorm develop for the listening area. I don't think that's a surprise either, because usually we get a little garden variety thunderstorm situation around 4th of July. Anyways, can you believe it? 4th of July almost here. 89 throughout the capital city. Stay cool. Here's Cody Johnson. Till you can't.

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And then crank this one up, Shania Twain. Whose bed have your boots been under?

0: Hey, y'all, I'm Chase Matthew. Here's my new song, Holding It Down. Keep holding it down. Holding It Down is about the small town heroes, realizing you don't got to leave your small town to be a hero.
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Zach Top, I'm Coryell with Luke Combs, Sleepless in a Hotel Room. My husband's on a work trip, and I imagine he's probably sleepless in his hotel room. Poor guy has to sleep without me, tossing and turning. Yeah, right, he probably has room service.

0: We'll have a day number dub on Tuesday. Give you a chance to win your way into our live country lunch with Chase Matthew in another round of JP Mix's Guess. And a dumb debate to get everybody all riled up.
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Jelly Roll, I Am Not Okay. Another 12 songs in a row on Kix 96.9. Welcome back to another work week leading up to 4th of July weekend this time around. Man, I hope this work week flies by. I'm ready to blow stuff up. Take a back road run, yeah, kids on Kix Country.

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After All the Bars Are Closed by Tom Izzoret on Kix. Carry On, Kenny Chesney's on the way in a couple minutes. I got details on his upcoming album, too. First up, Randy Houser, How Country Feels. 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
8: 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His wife Carla says Roger's biggest crime is stealing jokes like that one. 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
4: There is a heat advisory in place through 9 o'clock tomorrow evening for the listening area. That includes Lincoln and Lancaster County. Really all of southeast Nebraska. Because your high today, 95. Heat index could reach 106. Drink that high-quality H2O and try to escape indoors for a little while if you have to be outside for work or something like that. Do your best to stay hydrated and stay out of the sun. It's a hot one this week and into the weekend. Looks like mainly mid-90s for your highs by the middle of the work week and into the weekend. Might see some thunderstorms pop up for the listening area, too. 91! Break out those Speedos. Morgan Wallen's next. I Got Better.

0: 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We know she'll be at PBA October 30th. And Kix is going to hook you up for the show. 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

0: Jason Aldean Whiskey Drink on Kix Country. Did you have a few whiskey drinks at Country Drive Music Fest over the weekend? I'm sad to see it go, but hey, we at least know what's happening again. June 24th through 26th of 2027. We'll keep you posted on the lineup. New music from Cody Johnson. Here's Horseback.
1: He's a ranch hand in a pinch, man. 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

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He went down, but they missed me by hair. He'd always stop right there and say,

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Something to be proud of, Kix 96.9. Hey, you can just make it through your Monday. There's something to be proud of. That means one day down, one day closer to the holiday weekend. Hate How You Look, here's Josh Ross on Lincoln's 12 in a Row Country, Kix 96.9.

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Be By You, Luke Combs, another 12 in a row country on Kix. In 6 months, we will have said goodbye to Christmas, and we'll be about to usher in a brand new year. That's 6 months from now. You get to see Megan Maroney way sooner than that, though. July 26th, the PBA. Get your ticket to

Brown's Woman on Kix 96.9. He says making friends in the music industry is a lot tougher than it is making friends with athletes. And he says it might be because he wanted to be one at one point in time, but it's a little tough. And I can imagine the competition's a little stiff. Does Bailey Zimmerman rock and a hard place? We

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Ella Langley and Morgan Wallen, I can't love you anymore. This is Kix Country, and Lainey Wilson's on the way. So is Jelly Roll, Jordan Davis. Crank up Kip Moore. Till then, something about a truck on Kix 96.9.

In about a week and a half, you can see him live at Stir Cove. Jordan Davis, Next Thing You Know. And if you don't have tickets, Kix can help you out. We got tons of free tickets to these shows, including Jordan Davis, on the concert page, kzkx.com. Heart Like a Truck. 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

0: The latest from Jelly Roll. Hands up, Kix 96.9. Over the weekend, Alan Jackson's final show was in Nashville. His buddy, George Strait, joined all the fun. It was a stacked lineup. You can watch it on Peacock. It was even filmed for an NBC special. Give it away. Here's George Strait on Kix.
1: She was storming through the house that day, and I could tell she was leaving. And I thought, oh, she'll be back till she turned around and

0: 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I'm Corey L. Thank you for coming out to Country Drive Music Fest over the weekend. That was so much fun. Every single year, it's great to see familiar faces. It's great to meet new folks. Thank you to Addie and Bella and Katie, who were our National Anthem Contest winners. They killed it per usual. Lincoln Sport Parachute Club did like a parachute jump at the beginning of every day's main stage shows too, to coincide with like the color guard, the national anthem, usually a very patriotic song as well, like from Toby Keith, for example. And hearing the crowd sing along with all of that kind of all at once was amazing. One of those things that you just have to experience for yourself. So hopefully you can make it out next year. We do know it's happening June 24th through 26th, 2027. So put it in your calendar and we'll keep you posted when we catch wind of anything regarding the lineup.
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3: It's toasty, and it'll be toasty for a while. Your heat advisory today is through, actually, tomorrow evening, about 9 o'clock. 95 for your high today. Heat index values could reach 106. This work week, mostly mid-90s for your highs. Might see some thunderstorms pop up middle of the work week and in the weekend as well. We'll keep you posted if those storms turn severe. Otherwise, it's just hot and windy today. 95 for that high, and we are sitting just around your high now throughout the capital city, about 94. But Dan and Shay next. Stay south.

I think that's what they call it. Back in the saddle, Lincoln's Kick 76.9. It's Rob. Just reeling off that Country Drive music weekend that we had, 3 days of country. All set up for 2027 already on the 24th through 26th of June. We'll have all the

0: makes some good stuff. And Tank doesn't do too bad himself. He's got that clucking chicken that he's got going on. He'll give you a chance to sample that. Also get live music from Chase Matthew. It's Live Country Lunch with Chase Matthew at Tank's Country on July the 10th. 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
1: What is your country song? 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Back in the day when I was a kid, they had jukeboxes. 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

Always a great song there. Gary Allen, Watching Airplanes, Lincoln's Kix 96.9. Here's Luke. One of the best love song he's written, Beautiful Crazy. 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

0: I knew it. Lincoln's Kicks 96.9. That's Taylor Swift off the Toy Story 5 soundtrack. I've not seen the movie yet. So many good movies to see. The Minions thing I want to see. I want to see the Spider-Man movie, which is coming out this week. And still have not seen Toy Story yet. Or the Michael Jackson thing. I've just been so darn busy. 12 nonstop country songs. If you're busy like I am, you get it. We got the music for you for why you work. Morgan Wallen up next. Just a couple of seconds. Also John Morgan and a great throwback from Travis Tritt. Not too far at Kicks.
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great day to be live. Lincoln's Kicks 96.9. Any day being alive is a good one. Even if you're not having that great of a day, maybe at the job or something like that. Still, the other side, probably not what you want to be doing. Good day to be alive. Cody Johnson, Traveling Soldier, to the old Dixie Chick song, Kicks 96.9.

Sleepless in a hotel or sleepless at lunch? Hopefully you're sleepless during the lunch hour and make sure that we have some activity so you won't get bored. There's our live country lunch with Chase Matthew. Have any takes country on the 10th of July. You can win your way in. KZKX.com. You and three of your besties. It'd be cool. Here's Chris Young.

Ladies, 4x4 by you. Lincoln's Kicks 96.9. She's got 4x4 with a bench seat so her dog can ride next to her. Bob was at a wedding. This guy did a great job Thursday night at Country Drive Music Festival. What a great event it was. Chevy Silverado, Bailey Zimmerman, Kicks 96.9.

It's Russell Dickerson. God gave me a girl, and that girl's name is Ella. Yes, indeed. Lincoln's Kicks 96.9. I'm an Ella fella. I got an Ella fella t-shirt. Got an Ella fella ball cap. Yes, you like the music a lot, especially this song. Choosing Texas, Ella Langley, Lincoln's Kicks 96.9.

0: Choosing Texas or choosing your friends or choosing somebody who can do the job for you? That's a big question. Lincoln's Kicks 96.9. Maybe you just choose some people that people like. I don't know. Stevie Nicks and Tim McGraw, the odds-on favorites to perform at Travis and Taylor's wedding at Madison Square Garden, which you're calling Taylor Palooza. No, actually, Wedding Palooza is what it is. Kind of interesting. Looks like Kenny Chesney's going to be there. Kelsey Ballerini, Mahomes, of course, and his wife, along with Coach Andy Reid, are on the guest list. About 1,000 people at the, that's not a lot, though, if you think about it. Madison Square Garden holds like 15,000, so we'll have to see actually who shows up. Is it something you want to see on TV? I don't know. 12 nonstop country songs. Speaking of marriage, somebody who's supposedly pining to reconcile with his estranged wife. We'll kick off a 12-song set next to Kicks.
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7: Not going to rule out a pop-up shower here this afternoon, but man, I'll tell you, the wind is just going to blow you away. 76 in the low tonight, then for tomorrow, do 95 again, 92 on Wednesday, and then we'll get below 90 finally towards the latter part of the week. In the capital city, we're at 95. This guy supposedly trying to reconcile with his ex-wife, Nicole. That's what some of the people are saying. Who knows? Days go by. It's Keith Urban, Mr. Yacht Rock himself at Kix.

Making That Love, Luke Combs style. Lincoln's Kick 66.9. That involves Vinyl Records. Megan Maroney coming to town. Kick show's not too far away. Coming up on the 26th of July. That's just under a month from now. 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

0: 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And it's not just high-waisted jeans and knee socks.
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Looking for some proof, that is. Morgan Wallen, Lincoln's Kicks 6.9. Turn this truck around. We're heading into the wind. I can't keep moving. It's using up too much gas. Here's Jordan Davis at Kicks.

0: We'll have a date number dump on Tuesday. Give you a chance to win your way into our live country lunch with Chase Matthew in another round of JP Mix's Guess. And a dumb debate to get everybody all riled up.
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look, moving on. Move it on. Lincoln's Kick 66.9. But girl, you got to go. You got to move on because you chew loudly. It's one of the most irritating things people say they can't stand about being around somebody. People that eat and make a lot of noise. So, you know, you a smacker? Worst way. It's Riley Green's Kicks.

Brantley, Kix 96.9, and you'd like to go to see this guy and actually have free lunch on top of that at Tank's downtown the rail yard. That's right. It's Live Country Lunch with Chase Matthew. When you weigh in right now, KZKX.com, try that Cluckin' Chicken menu he's got going on. Here's Holding It Down with Kix.

Tyler and Brian of Florida Georgia Line, Lincoln's Kicks 6.9. Tyler just kind of doing his own solo thing here for another year or so. Then Flaga is back in 27. Luke Combs, BYU, is on Kicks.

0: Claritin, Denim, Felony, get your butts down here. Share the baby names that would be cute if they weren't already words on Facebook at KX969. JP and Coriel Mornings.
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going to put some money on the fact that maybe Jelly and Bunny XL won't get divorced. I know that he filed and she told him to go file. She says it's out of anger now. She's trying to backtrack herself. Looks like everybody's backtracking. Keith Urban backtracking. Bunny XL backtracking. It's complicated. Saving a horse, riding a cowboy. That's easy. Big and Rich is on Kicks. Well,

0: Call him the shark. That's his new nickname, I guess. I thought we already had a shark. That's Greg Norman, the golfer. It's Kenny Chesney, Lincoln's Kicks 96.9. He says he's like a shark because he gets up in the morning and he's constantly moving. He never sits down, never does anything. Kind of like the president. The president's that way. He gets like 4 hours of sleep and then he's like nonstop going all the time. But Kenny's the same way, I guess. So certain people don't need a lot of sleep, and he must be one of them. 12 nonstop country songs, a couple seconds away. We got it for you. Me, I like about 5 hours. After any less than that, I'm pretty groggy. Hardy kicks up a 12-song set, and also a guy that's never caught without his cowboy hat anywhere is on the way as well. Kicks.
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Brooks and Dunn, my Maria Lincoln's Kick 66.9. Excited about this weekend coming up. We got a America 250 throwback weekend lined up for you. 3 days of great country music and some great throwbacks, even more so than last time. Getting into the archives here at Kicks. Here's Cody and Carrie, gonna love you. It's on Kicks 96.9.

likes it when you're nice to her. She doesn't have a whole lot to say about her haters. Lincoln's Kicks 96.9. Yep, little Stella Lefty there does have a few haters. She's kind of an entitled person, I guess. Her dad is the Groupon guy, the guy that came up with Groupon. So she's never been hurting for cash and getting a little bit of animosity from some people in the industry. There's Warren Zeiders, Pretty Little Poison, Lincoln's Kicks 96.9.

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0: 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We'll be getting wild at our lunch on the 10th of July. This is going to be a lot of fun. Live country lunch. Chase Matthew is going to do a little acoustic performance, a little Q&A. And plus, you get free lunch. Tanks downtown rail yard, his new plucking chicken menu. And when you weigh in, KZKX.com, we want you to be there with three of your besties. It'll be pretty cool. Rodney Atkins, watching you.
1: Driving through town, just my boy and me, with a Happy Meal in his booster seat. Knowing that he couldn't have the toy till his nuggets were gone.

Lanny Trinket on Saturday Night Live, I understand. Lincoln's Kicks 6.9. I'd like to see her on the same one with Nate Bargatze. That'd be kind of cool. Maybe do that whole America skit that he does on Saturday Night Live where it's the Revolutionary Times. Maybe Ella can play somebody like Betsy Ross or something. Kind of fun. I don't know what I'm thinking. Kind of crazy thoughts. God's Country somewhere right here in the middle of America, Nebraska, where we are with Blake Shelton, Kicks 6.9.

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0: Riley Creed, think is you drunk? He was in Nashville over early a weekend, the final concert for Alan Jackson. Just about everybody was there playing homage to the, I'm not the king of country music, of course, because George Strait is that guy, but I'd have to say that he's definitely anointed and part of the royal family for sure, with Alan Jackson hanging it up. He's got some medical issues, can't tour anymore, but everybody was there for the final show, and that's going to be on Peacock, by the way. They did tape the whole thing. Morgan Wallen in seconds, also Eli Young Band, a favorite around here, as well as some other good stuff coming up for you, and somebody who was at the Country Drive Music Festival in just moments on Kix.
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2: From the 1011 Weather Center. Lincoln
3: Weather. Going to stay windy till the sun goes down this evening. Down to 76 overnight tonight. And then for tomorrow, we're looking at pretty much the same thing. Maybe not quite as windy, but a high of 95 degrees. Yes, summer is finally here in Nebraska. No doubt about that. We're at 94, kicking up 12 non-stop country songs. Don't we? Here's Morgan Wallen. 12.

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Watson Westbrook. Here's a guy that started out just doing some stuff while he was at work on TikTok. Turned out to be a big deal. And of course, it was the Saturday night headliner at Country Drive Music Festival. We got that already set for next year, 24th to 26th of June. We're going to do it again. 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Here's Luke Combs.

0: have a Date 'Em or Dump 'Em Tuesday. Give you a chance to win your way into our live country lunch with Chase Matthew in another round of JP Mix's Guess. And a dumb debate to get everybody all riled up.
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0: got a woman. She didn't do it, but one of his buddies did. Lincoln's kicks a 6.9, hit him upside the head with a golf ball. Yeah, it was an accident. Kind of watch where you stand at, but yeah, he's going to be fine. Did go to the hospital last week. Kane Brown, that's scary. Think about the velocity of a golf ball coming off the club. Crazy in the tee box. 12 nonstop country songs to leave the night on. Also got Zach Top's latest up next on Kicks.
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